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0: 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That's Afternoon Anthems with me, Dan Hack, every Sunday from 5pm. Don't be late. Everything's so blurry, everyone's so
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hello. I've just dropped in to tell you about The Variety Mix, a programme showcasing rock, psych and experimental music from yesterday and today. To mix it all up, you might also hear some folk, roots and a little blues. Expect the unexpected. The Variety Mix with me, Simon Halsey, here on Hastings Rock at 7 p.m.

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old, old. Am I here? Am I here? Am I with you? Or have I disappeared? Who knows? Am I? I think I'm here. Good morning. How are you? It's Hastings Rock. Southern Empire, the name of the band. When You Return, song about heading out into space, looking for an intelligent life form. Try looking in Sussex, see if you can find one around there. Anyway, morning to you, how are you doing? It's Monday the 31st of August, which means, bum, bum, bum, bum, you don't have to get out of bed if you're lucky enough to have a job that gives you bank holidays off. Because it's a bank holiday Monday today, which means, yippee, everybody gets the day off. But unfortunately, if you live in the world that I used to live in, all bank holidays meant was another day when you didn't get any money. So you need to be in the right sort of job, you see, where you have give you the day off and they pay you to do nothing. But anyway, that don't really matter. This is a Monday, which means 6:45, we will have a shower tune just to encourage those soap dodgers into the shower to get nice and clean to start the week ahead. We will do the weather, which is quite important for a bank holiday. Will it rain today? Who knows? Around about 7:15, tell you roughly what the weather's going to do for the rest of the week. And as it's bright and early in the morning and you're awake, but you don't really want to get out of bed, you can have a snooze tune. Just you know, you've got to get up, but you don't have to get up just yet. Get up at the end of this tune. And if you're lucky enough, because it's a bank holiday, you can snooze all day long. But this morning, oh, I just love this tune. That's why I want to play it. You can snooze to this one. I wouldn't snooze to it. It's too good. But you must get out of bed at the end of this one, please. It's wonderful. Time Loves a Hero by Little Feat.

0: Kurdish. Kurdish gives a drum at the end, so we know it's the end, no? All right, fair enough. That was Gentle Giant and a track from them entitled A Cry for Everybody. And I am nearly crying, actually, to be honest with you, because I've turned on the other computer where we get all the information about the weather and stuff like that. And, well, I will be doing a weather report, but I think I'm going to try and find a different weather company to find the weather from, because it's not looking very promising for a bank holiday. Anyway, the main thing today is you did send in your top 10, didn't you, on the computer, a little where you could put in your ultimate top 10. Good, I know you did, because you're a good boy. And we've used that to compile this listener's top 50. And if you're listening to Hastings Rock now, that's all right. Just stay listening all day. Because this afternoon when Paul Darnell's on, he starts about 3, he's going to play the lower end of the chart. And then when Ralph gets here at 5, he's doing from 5 till 7, he's going to play the top end of the chart. And he will let us know and play the number one Hastings Rock tune, the one we all love most. That's right, yes. I know, I did it a few years ago, and it's fantastic. When I did it, there was about 8, 9 Maiden tracks, and I think I did the top 100 or something like that. But yeah, so what will be the number one? Who knows? Did you vote? Did you send your... If you didn't send your stuff in, well, then it doesn't matter to you, does it? You know, your mate next door sent in Boney M 5,000 times, but it got crossed off the list for some reason. I don't know why. But what will be the number one? It's just what people suggested. That'll be the number one, the most people. Not me or someone who's clever and knows about music. It'll just be you. Yeah, you. Talk to you. Morning, Phil. If you're listening, I hope you send your chart in, because you'd have some interesting stuff on yours. Anyway, shut up, Simon. I'm going to play some Camel in 2 minutes.
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2: 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It does everything from candles to cards, including things made of spoons, and the award-winning Copper Pot Gin. Why not take a trip to St Andrew's Mews, just off Queen's Road, Hastings, to see everything that's beautiful in the amazing Emporium of Beautiful Things? Andrea and Beverly will give you a warm welcome,

It's a band called Camel. And a track from them, Him to Her. But him, as in H-Y-double-M. If you know what I mean. Understand? Yeah.

from an awfully long time ago. 1979. Lifetime ago. Certainly was. Morning to you. How you doing? It's only Simon here on Aces Rock. It's a bank holiday Monday, so, you know, you can stay in bed and snooze all day. The only thing you've got to worry about is Ralph Windsor this afternoon, because he's playing the top 50, and he's playing the top end of it, the last half a dozen. And if you entered our little tell us your top 10 songs, you'll be put into a prize draw, and Ralph will let us know during his show this afternoon who's the recipient of a load of goodies, a load of prizes. That's honest. Ralph Windsor, this afternoon, 5 till 7. Anyway, shut up, Simon. Should we play some local music from a wonderful local chap by the name of Pete Prescott? Time for a hero. Here he is.

and he sort of drifted off into the distance, which is a bit of a shame. If you're a regular listener to me, I like tunes to be punctuated. I like the drummer of the band to let me know when the song's finished by going kadoosh at the end. And I was hoping whoever was playing the drums, Pete, then was going to go kadoosh at the end, but they didn't. And I think I found the best punctuated song of all time. Might play it as a shower tune, so we'd have a sing on this morning. But I was thinking about this all day yesterday, and then I went and had a drink and didn't have time to do it when I got home. I was going to edit just the end of this song, but I think I've done it right on the computer. Yes, the best way to punctuate the end of a song, put a full stop, is to go kadoosh. But you know this is as soon as you hear it. This band punctuated it even better than going kadoosh. They went like this. Difficult to hear, really, and it's hard just to play a little bit like that on the computer. But that was a big fat cymbal. One of them big gong things from Queen, Bohemian Rhapsody.

If you like your rock with a little country, then join me, Kat, on Wednesdays between 1 and 2pm, where I'll be playing country rock, southern rock, and some dark country here on Hastings Rock. If there are any songs you'd like to hear, then message in.

0: That's Accept. From the album No Substitute, 1995, that came out, I think. And Princess with the Dawn. She should be up now. Because Dawn was 6:09 this morning. Well, it's that time again. It's time now, as it's Monday morning, for this morning's shower tune. Just to encourage all those people who, have I got to get wet all over again, Mum? Oh, can't I just go in the sea later? No. Get in that shower now. Get yourself up clean. Make yourself smell fresh and wonderful. And have a sing-along. Why not? Have a sing-along. And maybe play some air guitar and some air drums to the wonderful Queen. I thought we'd have this morning. As I was trying to edit the big gong that goes kadoosh at the end. And this is Queen, obviously. Bohemian Rhapsody for this morning's shower tune. Get washed, get happy, and sing along.
1: Is this the real life? Is this just fantasy?
0: It's a rehearsal.

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I must admit, some wonderful air guitar in this morning. And some vocals that were fantastic. And I could hear that you had Julian Wendy in the shower with you again, doing backing vocals. There's the cymbal. Fantastic. That was this morning's shower tune. I hope you enjoyed it as much as me. And on the computer stuff in front of me, you've got lots of flashing lights that should flash green. And you're in trouble when they flash red because it's too loud. And the one that, though the mic wasn't turned on, the lights still flash and tell you how loud it's going to be. And I was singing along to that, and they were in the red all the time. Which is a bit bad, really. Good job I didn't turn it on. Remember this one? Was the album Breakfast in America? Probably was. Supertramp, Take the Long Way Home. That's right, Through the Park.

0: Should I stay or should I go? Tough, I'm staying. You've got no choice in the matter. That was a wonderful Clash. Should I stay or should I go? And before them, it was Supertramp. Morning to you, how you doing? It's Simon here on Hastings Rock for a Monday morning, but don't panic, because it's the 31st of August, and it's the Summer Bank Holiday Monday. So you should have the day off. Thumbs up, hope you have.
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0: Have you got that in your record collection? Oh, no. Everybody's got it, surely. Fleetwood Mac. You will. That's Dreams. And good morning to David and Vera. Morning, morning, chaps and chapesses. How are you? They sent in their top tens, you know, because we're doing this top 50. Ralph Windsor show this afternoon. He's going to play the number one Hastings rock track. David and Vera sent in their top tens, and what they've been doing is they've been saying, oh, that one I picked in my top 10 is in Hastings Rock Top 50. And they're having a little competition to see who gets most of their suggestions in the top 50. And if you actually want to see the charts so far, if you go on our website, you can click on there and it is published. But it's only published up to the point that the DJs have stopped playing it. If that makes sense, because Paul Darnell's going to play some of it this afternoon, and then Ralph Windsor's going to play the last bit and the top, I think possibly the top 10 during his show this afternoon, early evening. So, but the rest of it is published, you see. So you can look at it and you think, oh, I chose that. That was my number 7. Oh, look, and it's made it to number 38 in the Hastings Rock Top 50. That's what they're doing. And whoever gets the least of their top 10 in the top 50 has got to buy the beers on Friday. Because they tend to go out and have a drink on a Friday. And sometimes I bump into them. Hopefully, I can sit with Vera and say, how many did he got? He didn't get as many as us in his chart, did he? All right, you can buy the beers then. Anyway, so that's it, the top 50. Early evening, Ralph Windsor will be playing the number one. We will know. I can't help it. I'm excited. Little things, little minds. It's exciting me to see who's going to be number one. I should probably be asleep in the chair and miss it, but my heart will be there listening, even if I'm not.
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0: That's a good tune, isn't it? Bruce Hornsby at the Range from sometime in the 80s. Can't remember when. And the way it is. I can remember DJ did a pub play there. When that came out, I thought it was great. Blimey, it's 7:15 on a Monday morning. Time for a little bit of this.
1: Hastings Rock weather.
0: Well, currently it's 15 degrees and it's cloudy with light rain. Yippee. The headline for the day is drizzle with a fresh breeze, a high of 22 this afternoon. Not good, really. But it's a bank holiday. Tuesday, cloudy 21. Wednesday, cloudy 21. Thursday, cloudy 22. Friday, cloudy 22. Saturday, dun-dun-dun-dun, the occasional sunny spell, 21. Sorry.
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0: That's the way the weather is, but if you were vote for me and make me Prime Minister, part of my manifesto is if it rains on a bank holiday, which it looks like it is today, that bank holiday is cancelled. So you get the following one off as well. Which means you have every Monday off. Until you get really blisteringly good sunny Monday. And then the following week you have to go back to work. Probably do about

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0: Not really going to be a beach day today, so why don't you go out to a pub this afternoon and catch a band? Stormy Tees Bluesman, 2:30, Jenny Lynn, down the Old Town. Or if that doesn't appeal to you, 3 p.m. this afternoon, the Carlisle, Dead Calm. They're playing there. So it's not really beach weather. Maybe you could do a bit of gardening, but that's my advice. Head down to those two pubs. There's some beer in them. And listen, the Dead Calm of the Carlisle or Stormy Tees Bluesman at the Jenny.
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0: Or looking forward on Saturday the 5th of September, World of Nod. They're on at the Carlisle as well. And if you go on our website, you could win a Word of Nod t-shirt. Just by giving us your email address, you could win. You could. Word of Nod. Carlisle. Saturday. It's all happening.

absolutely fabulous. Wish I could sing like that. I'm not even going to try. Morning to you. How you doing? Hastings Rock, 7:32 on a Monday, which is a bank holiday. And goodness gracious me, I thought it was going to be a dismal day with drizzle all day long, but I've just looked out the window and there's some blue sky up there and a bit of sun as well. So maybe not is all lost. All is not lost. You never know. This is Bad Luck Friday, featuring Wild Willie on harmonica. They're a Brighton-based band, and this is Jealous Woman.

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King of Madness. Who is he? Can we have your votes, please? That's Primal Fear.

Apocalypse was the album I think that was from. King of Madness. And we've all been mad a few times. But when you're proper mad, you don't know you're mad. Everybody thinks you are. But to you, it makes sense. That's how it was for me. Everything made sense to me. Everybody else thought I was mad. But I was right all along. Morning to you, how you doing? Monday the 31st of August. Yes, it's a bank holiday. Yes, we've had a bit of rain, but wow, we might get away with it. The sun's coming out.

They're white lions. White lion. Say it properly, Simon. Sorry about that. And they're living on the edge. On the edge of what? I don't know. That's living on the edge, probably, of reality, I would say. Oh, well, it's nearly time for me to sling me hook. 8 o'clock, I'm off. Also play for a couple of hours and then 12 o'clock today. The one and only Robojock, or should I call him Mr. Robojock? 2 hours of classic non-stop rock. With no idiot talking in between it, just Robojock. And then this afternoon at 3 o'clock, Paul Darnell. And he's going to be playing the top 50 that we all voted for from 8 till 11. 18 till 11, should I say. And then at 5 o'clock this afternoon, Ralph Windsor. And he's got the honour of playing the top 10. And he will also be telling you who won the prize. Because everybody that was voted in was entered into the prize. See if your tune is in the top 10 and you could be the person who wins the goodie bag sort of thing. Anyway, then at 7 p.m. tonight, Nick Thomas, the number one, the governor in my opinion, does his show from 7 till 9, and then 9, Carl Simpson with the Monday Metal Mix. Rounding off the day here on Hastings Rock. And it is a bank holiday. And I hope you've got the day off. The sun's coming out. Everything's looking good. Made in America, this is Richie Sambora.

Richie Sambora, Made in America. So I've been going on about this Hastings Rock Listener's Top 50 that we all voted for. Wish we got to wait till Ralph this afternoon, early evening, to play the top 10. But if you go to the Hastings Rocks website and you go onto our homepage, a little at the top, it says Top 50. If you click on that, it'll give you the rundown from 50 to 18. That's all we've published so far. Because 18 till 11 is going to be played by Paul Darnell this afternoon. So if you want to see if your tunes are in it, that's where you go. It will be published. And obviously after Ralph has played the number one later on, it'll be uploaded and the whole of the top 50 will be there for you to look at and see where your favourite tunes have ended up.

0: That's the lot for me. I've got to disappear. I've got some snoozing to do this afternoon. And I will be listening to Ralph to see what is the number one in the listeners' top 50. Have a great Bank Holiday Monday. I'll be back, when am I back? Well, Wednesday morning, 6 a.m. We'll have a chat then. Don't be late. Until then, enjoy yourself. Last track from me is this one, Ugly Kid Joe. Till the next time, ta-da.
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6: 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This coming Monday, I'll be presenting the Monday Night Rock Show at 7 o'clock. I'll be playing the top five in the current rock singles chart. I'll have the two long songs and your requests. That's this coming Monday at 7 p.m. with me, Nick Thomas.

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1: 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Just reminding you, I'll be with you every Monday morning from 6 till 8 to help you start the day. I know, just when you thought Monday mornings couldn't be any worse, I'm here to lighten them up. We will play you a de-stressing tune every Monday to help you start the day in a better way. That's

0: Hastings Rock with me, Simon Vanessa, 6 till 8 every Monday morning. Speak to you then. 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
0: 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I'll be giving you some of the stories behind the songs, so wrap up your weekend with me, Mark Nielsen, on Let the Good Times Roll, Sunday nights at 9 on Hastings Rock Radio.
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1: Greetings, Nick here. This coming Monday, I'll be presenting the Monday Night Rock Show at 7 o'clock. I'll be playing the top five in the current rock singles chart. 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That's this coming Monday at 7 p.m. with me, Nick Thomas.
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3: I got a bad feeling about this.

Phew, I'm here at last. Well, yes, shaky start there. I've got a bad feeling about this. Yes, indeed. Yes, I was talking to myself, playing music to myself, obviously. My CPU load had a little warning on it, and I kind of ignored it, and to my detriment. So rebooted, and we're up and running, so good stuff. Welcome along to my stint of the top 50, 18 to 11. I'll be counting down. And that was the first one that didn't make it into the list. Ghost with Square Hammer, of course. And that's the first Ghost I've heard over the top 50, I think. So none in the top 50 as yet. So I'm guessing there might be one in the top 10. It's not one in my show, little hint there. That's why I've played that one. So welcome along. You can get me on the text message 07441120877. The email is open, dj@hastingsrock.co.uk. Well, come along on the thread on Facebook as well. I'll check that in a minute. A bit of a panic, so I'll give you all a shout out in a little while, and we'll see how things go. Next up, that didn't make the cut, quite a surprise, this one. This is The Cult with She Sells Sanctuary.

0: So there we have it. The Cult didn't make it into the list. She Sells Sanctuary there. I don't know what number it was at. I can't remember, but we won't worry about that anyway. It was close to the top 50, not too far away. It's been a good list so far. I've listened to most shows. I missed Andy Knight's show, which is a shame because I really missed hearing that baby metal track. That's a shame. We are going to repeat these shows at some point. I'm not quite sure when, but do look out for those. There'll be an announcement at some point. Baby metal, unusual one. Firefall, one of mine, at number 44, Autumn Rain. Yes, excellent. I'm really pleased that got in. Our Bedford boys, we plug them a lot. You know, we support them everywhere they go. So I'm really pleased that you guys are voting for them. What else? I had Unto Others, of course. Yeah, number 50 just snuck in there. So thanks to the Darkest Hour listeners for paying attention there and putting that one in too. That was a surprise as well. So hello to Sonia and Martin Smith. We have Chris Smith over in Canterbury. We've got Sean Brenner's not quite in. He's in Ireland at the moment, and he's going to listen on the catch up if there is one. So will be Sean. We've got Richie and Carol Truffle. John Harding, his was the Square Hammer. Shame on that one. That's a good one. I'm quite surprised there's been no ghosts so far. We have Johnny Galliano, Colette Dobinson and Dan Hack. And yes, Dan thought I'd bottled it, which I could have well have done. But no, I wouldn't do that. Where should we go? Let's do one of the top 50 now. Let's do this one.
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0: So at number 18 is this one, Freebird, Leonard Skinner.

So there we have it. Nearly 10 minutes of Lynyrd Skynyrd's Freebird, making it in at number 18. And yes, Colette, I agree. Yes, it's nice to have these long songs falling by the wayside slightly. Of course, that was probably in the top 10 the last time Hastings Rock did this top 50. It was a long time ago. I can't quite remember how long ago. But yeah, I only remember number one and a few other tracks that were in there, but can't really remember the numbers where they appeared. So if anyone can remember, let us know. Put it up on Facebook. Send me an email or a text. Yeah, where was Freebird last time? Who knows? This other one, the next one. Oh, good afternoon to Amy as well, over in Bury St Edmunds. Sorry, I forgot you earlier, Amy. Yes, another 10 minutes are coming up at number 17. This was probably well into the top 20 as well last time. This is Meatloaf, Bat Out of Hell.

0: So there was our number 17, Meatloaf with Bat Out of Hell. And Rocker Kev, good afternoon. You are an absolute diamond. Rocker Kev has just sent me a list of the 2015 top 50, top 100, in fact. So yeah, thanks for that. And Free Bird was in fact number 2 in 2015. Ralph says that Free Bird was number 1 in 2006. That's slightly too early for me. I started listening to Hastings Rock in about 2006, around that time. I can't quite pinpoint when. So I would have been a fairly infrequent listener back then. So yeah, but I do remember the 2015 charts well. Yeah, thanks for that, Kev. That's really priceless information. Yeah, so I cannot actually find Meatloaf on the list at all, funnily enough. I'll have another scan, but yeah, definitely not there as far as I can tell. So, but yeah, thanks for that. And Dan Hack, yes, not much Aussie so far. Yeah, so... yeah, I'm not sure. What did you suggest? Wailing Banshee? Yeah, I very much doubt it. That'd be fun, wouldn't it? Okay.
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0: Okay, right, we'll do one more of the chart, then we'll play a few bubbling under tracks. So at number 16, we have this one, AC/DC, Highway to Hell.

So, yes, sorry about that. I've still got tech issues, but that was, of course, AC/DC with Highway to Hell. And, yeah, interestingly, that was 32 in 2015. And, yeah, what did Dan Hack say? Meatloaf was 17 in 2010. So 17 this year also. So that's interesting. What else do we have? I think that was it. I've just lost the next track. We're going to go to the Bubbling Under tracks now. So I'm going to try and find one that's actually going to work, because I've just lost the... let's just see.

0: Right, sorry about that. I've lost all my tracks, so I'm having to reload them. So I'll sort that out in the next song, which is going to be one that was on the list some years ago. I do remember it. I voted for it. So did Nigel Forge, no doubt. Nigel Ford, I don't know if he's listening today, but he's going to enjoy this one. I've gone with a live version, just in tribute to Chris Oliver. And this is also introduced by John. This is Sabotage.
1: On lead guitar.

There we go. Sabotage, Hall of the Mountain King. Didn't make it in the list this year. In fact, last year, I've just checked, or last in 2015, it was actually 92. Wow. So, Nigel, don't be so disappointed. Didn't make the top 50. Another one that didn't surprisingly get in, Guns N' Roses. We haven't had much Guns N' Roses in the top 50 so far, and this one didn't make it either. This is Paradise City. Hello to Anne Shuka.

0: DAB in Hastings. 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
1: 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The Hastings Rock Top 50.
2: So, yes, there we go. I'm slightly late, slightly out of time. Right, yes, Guns N' Roses there. Paradise City was at 23 in 2015. So not on the list at all this time. But now we're going to go back to the chart. We're going to go to our number 15. And John Harding has been predicting that Pink Floyd is going to be number one with Comfortably Numb, of course. So, well, you could be right. This one's at number 15.

0: stupid puppet show.
1: So there we have it. All bets are off. Green Jelly, not at number one. Three Little Pigs there from 1993. And yeah, so the birth of Hastings Rock also. So has that been on Hastings Rock every single year since? Let me know. Anyone know that answer? And Colette, yes, it wouldn't be Hastings Rock without it, would it? So yeah, great stuff. Big Al might not be too happy that that didn't make it into number one. So, but 15, not bad. We're going to tone it down now. Number 14. This one made it to 14. This is Prince with Purple Rain.

So at number 14 there, Prince with Purple Rain. That's the 7-inch single version. There is a longer version, which kind of goes on for about 3 minutes with not a lot happening. I did listen to both. I'm not really familiar with Prince too much, but I played the 7-inch. Hope that's okay, whoever voted for that. I'm guessing John Morris did, because Kat says that he John Morris won't be happy with that being only at number 14. Or do you not like it, John? Let me know. So good afternoon to Kat. Also John Morris. David and Vera, you're there, and Nigel there is there as well. So good afternoon, everybody. Right, next to the next track, number, where am I, 13. Yes, exactly, yes. This is a song that surprised me. I when I saw it on my list, I thought, what on earth, I don't know what that is. And it is, yes, it's Roundabout. But I did recognise it.

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4: So, making Tony Bell there happy, yes, with Roundabout at number 13. We're going to play a few bubbling under tracks now. And this one was quite a surprise as well. I thought this might make it in. This is Papa Roach with Last Resort. Cut my...

So, yes, the clean version, thankfully, of Papa Roach, Last Resort. And Cat, that did not make it in. That was a bubbling under track. The last track I played in the chart was Yes with Roundabout at number 13. And David voted for that one as well. A bit of a Marmite song, I think, because Nigel's... he's gone for a cuppa or something. He might be back now. Yes, and of course, Tony Bell liked that Yes track as well. Yes, Kat, so I'm playing a few more bubbling under tracks now. I've got two more left from my chart. I'll give you a quick rundown. We have number 18, we've got Lynyrd Skynyrd with Freebird. 17, Meatloaf with Bat Out of Hell. AC/DC at 16 with Highway to Hell. Then Green Jelly. Yes, Green Jelly at 15, Three Little Pigs. Prince at 14 with Purple Rain. And Yes at 13 with Roundabout. Last couple in a little while. We've got a few to play. Now, Iron Maiden haven't really made any impact on the list so far at all, surprisingly. Maybe they're in the top 10. Let's hope so. This one didn't make it. It made it to number 41 last time round in 2015. This is Wasted Years.

Iron Maiden there, missing out on the top 50 slot there with Wasted Years. Unfortunately, I voted for Iron Maiden, so fingers crossed my one is in the top 10. We shall see. I've got two more left in my selection, so stick around. After me is... who is it? Right, forget it. It's Ralph, of course. Oh, the memory. Oh, dear. Right, yes, Ralph is after me. Sorry about that. Right, let's carry on. Megadeth, they haven't made a track yet in the top 50. This one isn't either. This is Hangar 18.

There we go. Not making the chart, Megadeth with Hangar 18. And John Harding is gutted about that one. And Nick T isn't too happy that Papa Roach didn't make it either with Last Resort. So never mind, never mind. There's another year. We can give it another go, can't we? 5 years' time, maybe. Okay. What have I got? I've got two songs to play. I've got 15 minutes thereabouts. So I've kind of messed the show up, the timings. I'm going to put this one in quickly. Another one that was bubbling under. This is Queensryche for Nigel Ford. Take Hold of the Flame.

0: Queensryche, not making it in there. 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Okay.
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0: Now, this is number 12, Deep Purple, Smoke on the Water. Good afternoon, Angela.

coming in at number 12. And would you believe it? Number 12 in 2015 as well. That's Deep Purple with Smoke on the Water. One more song to go. Thank you very much for listening, everyone. Don't forget, Ralph Windsor is up next with your top 10. And he'll be professional, I promise, unlike myself. I apologise for any all the little kind of hiccups today. But anyway, let's go with our number 11. It's Metallica, their third entry into the list and their second from the Black Album. This is Enter Sandman. Thanks, everyone. Catch you Wednesday.

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2: Yes, it is. Paul, thank you so much. Paul Darnell for the last couple of hours. Counting down your... Oh, was it 18 to number 11? And yes, you're right. All of those tracks that are in there. Only got one entry or only a couple of entries. Can you believe it? What is the top 10, though? We're going to be playing that out for you in the next couple of hours. Along with some of the bubbling under as well. And I'll tell you what else we're going to be doing. We're going to be drawing three lucky winners who can win some Hastings Rock merch this afternoon. We'll be drawing that as well in the next hour. And then from 6 until 7, it is the big top 10 in the Hastings Rock listeners' all-time top 50. So let's get on with it, shall we? What we do is we play some tracks that were just bubbling under. So let's go back to number 54 in the chart, shall we? And who's number 54? I can tell you.
1: 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One countdown. You decided the order. The Hastings Rock. 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
2: It is. The lovely, the most amazing Firefall from Bedford. I know the Bedford Massive are going to love this. Number 54 in the charts with their track Oblivion.

Yes, not quite making it into the top 50 with that song, but they did do Autumn Rain, which was number 44, wasn't it? 45 or something. That one there, Oblivion from Bedford's Massive Firefall. That is number 53. Counting down the top 10 a little bit later on in the show. But in the meantime, we are doing some of the tracks that are just bubbling under. This one included from the mighty AC/DC. Getting there at number 53. Number 54. Oh, sorry. It is AC/DC with Thunderstruck. Join us on the Hastings Rock Facebook page. Why don't you? Everybody else is there. They're all having a little conversation, enjoying this afternoon's programming. Or you can text me if you wish. 07441 120877 on the text. And is dj@hastingsrock.co.uk on the email. Get in contact, tell us what you think of the top 50. We're here for another hour and a bit, counting down some of the bubbling unders, making you winners, and counting the top 10. Is AC/DC with number 54.

the mighty AC/DC. And number 54, just outside the top 50 for this year, 2026, with Thunderstruck. Are they going to manage a chart-topping 10? You'll find out only in this show this afternoon. Just playing some of the bubbling under tracks. Here we go. Now, if you're a symphonic metal fan, I don't know if you've heard much of it so far, but let's go to number 60, shall we, where Nightwish are in there with Noise.

17 minutes past 5 o'clock on your bank holiday Monday afternoon, and here's Hastings Rock knocking at your door, counting down the top 50 all-time listener top 50 chart songs for 2026. And at the moment we're just playing some bubbling under tracks, and there is Symphonic at its best. Yep, Nightwish there, and they got into number 60 in the charts, so just under the top 50. But what a beautiful noise, and it is noise. That's exactly what that track was called. Got some Status Quo on the way for you now, but after Status Quo, we will be drawing the first winner of the, if you manage to get a vote in to the Hastings Rock Top 50 and you left your email address or a phone number or something, then we entered you into a draw. Three winners going to be picking out this afternoon. The first one after Status Quo. Who are at number 73. Here they are with The Wild Side of Life.

0: Status Quo with The Wild Side of Life. That track not quite making it into the top 50, but still a good figure at 19. That's number 73.
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0: Okay, here comes the countdown. We are going to spin the wheel to see who's in for the first prize. Quite a few names going past. We've got Bob Long, we've got Andrew Berry, Michael Evans, Ancis Dalis going by, Mr. Truffle going by, and the winner for this first draw. The computer has picked Amy Darnell. Hey, congratulations, you're the first winner and you win the Hastings Rock Bundle. Let's go back to the chart, shall we? Bubbling Under, not quite making it into the 50 of top songs of your choice, but certainly in there. It's Steve Earle with Copperhead Road. Kazoo's at the ready. Let's sing with this, shall we?

quite making it into the top 50 for Steve Earle with Copperheads Road. In fact, making it to 19, to making it to number 74. What am I going to keep saying 1974? Keep making it to number 74 there, which is pretty cool, has to be said. A few, we got a couple of stats that we can give you. Over the last few months since June, we have been asking you to vote for the top 50, your top 10 to go into the 50. We have had nearly 1,800 entries, 1,800 entries, which is pretty fabulous, so thank you for that. And if you were one of them and you left your email address or your phone number, we entered you into a draw. We've just drawn one of the prizes. Now went to Amy Darnell, but don't worry, there's two more to go. So if you haven't won yet, there's still a chance you can do that. We're counting down the top 50 of Hastings Rock listeners' all-time favourite songs. We're not quite there yet with the top 10, just outside of the top 50. We're still doing some bubbling under tracks. And here's one that is a bit of a surprise to us all. This comes from Death Stars. And here's a track called Cyanide.

There's a track that I actually hadn't heard before, and I thought, well, we'll definitely play that. It's the Death Stars. They were up at number 110 in the chart for the top 50. So they're just bubbling. Well, not really bubbling under, but they're certainly in the chart. And it's a great thing as well, because it just shows that you listeners are quite diverse in what you are listening to and voting for in that fact. It is just after 6:30, 5:32 to be precise. So that's nowhere near 6:30, is it? Just after, or just before 6 o'clock, we will be starting the top 10 for the listeners' all-time top 50 countdown. We are still getting some of the bubbling under tracks, though, for you now. And if you're a fan of The Cure, you might have voted for this one. And then again, you might not have done. So, we don't really know what happened to that. Okay, so what we will do, we will go back and see. Hang on a second. Leave me there. There we go. Look, let's just do that, and that, and see what happens to it, shall we? Now, as I say, yes, so where are we? Why has that done that now? I don't know. Anyway, there we go. There we go. It was going so well, wasn't it? Just outside the top 50, if you voted for The Cure, you got it in there. Well, you got it in the bubbling undercharts anyway. Here they are with Boys Don't Cry.

It's the Hastings Rock Top 50 Countdown, but we're just playing some bubbling undertracks for you right now, and that comes from The Cure, and that was at number 118 with Boys Don't Cry. Coming up next, well, there's another bubbling undertrack, comes from the fabulous the Allman Brothers, but then you probably know that, don't you? And after this particular track, we'll be drawing the next winner for the Hastings Rock Bundle. And what are we going to do? I think it'll be a mug this time. We'll be doing that straight after we've heard from the Top Gear crew, otherwise known as your Hastings Rock presenters. Here they are, the Allman Brothers, in the charts. Not quite in the top 50, though.

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0: Let's spin that wheel. And round and round it goes. We've got Martin Johnson going past, Megan Reed, Mark Edwards, Lucy Phillips gone past, and we have a winner. And it is... winner of a Hastings Rock mug, it's Viv Tate. Hey, well done, Viv. That's Viv has won, and Amy Darnell has won. There is another prize to come. Let's have another track from Bubbling Under, shall we?
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0: So that's Viv Tate so far, winning a mug. Amy Darnell winning the Hastings Rock bundle. One more to give away. And that's the DAB radio. That's coming straight after Ted Nugent. And Stranglehold, just outside the top 50.

0: just another one of those tracks not quite making it into the top 50, but Ted Nugent with Stranglehold. What a track. So good afternoon. Johnny Galliano's joined us this afternoon, says he's listening. They're tuned in with Anya, of course. Chris Smith is with us as well. Good afternoon, Chris. Colette Dobinson saying, hey, Ralph, bring it on. The top 10 on its way just before 6 o'clock. Carol Truffle's with us as well, saying the Truffle Dudes are joined in. Karen Sweetman-Hicks and Angela Mitchell as well, all joining in. And Shuka said, good Lord, I just left the room for 2 minutes and came back and there was Firefall on the radio again. Yeah, didn't quite make the top 50, but there you go. Kevin Stevenson with us this afternoon as well. Good afternoon. I'm here, says Kevin. And Mark Rodriguez as well is with us as well, says this sounding pretty cool. Whilst we're doing dinner, we're going to draw another name for the prize giveaway.
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0: And we're going to do that right now. Let's spin that wheel. Wendy Hack is going past. Mike Knight there going past. Bill Thomas and Rocker Kev just going past. Are you going to get back in time, Rocker Kev? And the wheel stops. And the winner has just put his Christian name down. It's Neil. So well done, Neil. We have your email address. We will be contacting you. And you have won the DAB radio.
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0: Just one more to go before we count down the top 10. Just a smidgen outside the top 50 is Axel Rudy Powell with Carousel.

0: so just bubbling under the top 50. Axel Rudy Pell is in there with one of the first tracks we ever played on Hastings Rock off his. That is Carousel. It's time to count down your listeners' all-time top 10 tracks for Hastings Rock 2026. Has it changed from previous years? You'll find out in the next hour. What's number one? You'll find out in the next hour. What's number 10? You'll find out in just a few minutes.
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0: There it is, anticipated number 10 and Motorhead, of course, and Ace of Spades. Vera Morell, who's recently a Morell, I'm hoping that one of my choices will make the top 10, as I haven't even got anything in the top 50 so far. Sarah Newman's with us, says, good afternoon, Ralph. And Rita Gower is saying, enjoying the music very, very much. And we have also John Harding, who says, I'm really hoping that there's some Iron Maiden in the top 10, because there should be.
1: Number 9.
0: And they are number 9. Iron Maiden with Hallowed Be Thy Name.

from Iron Maiden, of course, sitting at number 9 in the Hastings Rock Listeners all-time top 50 charts. We're at number 9. We've done 10. We've done 9. We're now going to do number 8. A few more stats on the way for you after we hear from AC/DC at number 8 with...

0: counting down your all-time top 50. Hastings Rock, the all-time top 50, as voted for by you.
1: And yeah, they were AC/DC at number 8 with A Whole Lot of Rosie. We've got some more stats for you. The top 10 artists that you chose in your top 50 countdowns run like this. The number 10 for the most songs, this is not actually the whole top 10 as in the songs that come out. This is a list of the bands that are in the top 10 and how many different tracks were voted. Number 10 is Motorhead, and number 9 it's Queen. Deep Purple were at number 8 for all of the songs that you voted for. Iron Maiden, of which we've already played you there, was number 7 in the most popular band charts in the top 10. Rainbow's at number 6, Pink Floyd at number 5, Black Sabbath at number 3, and at number 2, AC/DC, who you've just heard A Whole Lot of Rosie for, from them for that. And the most tracks voted for in the top 50 come from Metallica, and they were the number one band in the whole top 50 of the most requested tracks, or the most voted for tracks. They're in the top 10 as well, and they are at
0: number 7.

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3: Nobody plays a better variety of music. Nobody. Number 6.
0: It's Black Sabbath.

0: So Black Sabbath sitting in there at number six with Paranoid. So we can tell that our main man, Mr. Nick Thomas, will be happy with that. One of his most favourite tracks. Paul Darnell is happy that Hallowed Be Thy Name become within the top 10. John Harding says it's not the one I voted for, but I'm glad there's some Iron Maiden and some Metallica in there, that's for sure. Dan Hack is thinking that The Cure should have definitely come higher up than they did. And Amy Darnell is loving the fact that she is a Hastings Rock winner. We're going to continue with the chart right now. Cool it down a little bit, shall we? Here comes Disturbed.
1: Number five.

0: Number four in the charts for the listeners' all-time top 50 is Queen and Bohemian Rhapsody. Janine Corder says, good afternoon, Ralph. Still listening, and judging by the evidence, classic rock is definitely not dead. You're right. Karen Sweetman Hicks is with us as well. Finally, she says, one in my top 10. Not quite sure if that's the one. Daniel Hacks says, Bohemian Rhapsody in at number four. That means three more songs to go. Did you vote for this?
1: Number three.

0: definitely making it into the top 10, as it should.
1: He's buying a stairway to heaven.
0: It's the mighty Led Zeppelin and Stairway to Heaven. What's at number 2? Well, for the second track within the top 50.
2: Number 2.
0: From the same album, from Rising, from 1976, from Rainbow, here's Stargazer.

So hitting that number two spot is Rainbow, the second track from the Rising album, Stargazer at number two. Before we get to number one, let's have a look at what's in the top 20. The Eagles at number 20 with Hotel California, and Metallica, Nothing Else Matters at number 19. Lynyrd Skynyrd at number 18 with Freebird. Sitting quite nicely at number 17, there's Meatloaf with Bat Out of Hell, and AC/DC are in there at number 16 with Highway to Hell. You voted for it, we knew you were going to. It's Green Jelly at number 15 with Three Little Pigs. And it's that Marmite song from Prince, Purple Rain, at number 14. Yes, are at number 13 with Roundabout. And it's that song that all guitar shops hate, Smoke on the Water, at number 12 from Deep Purple. Metallica back in the charts again at number 11 with Enter Sandman.

0: Here comes the top 10. At number 10 is Motorhead with Ace of Spades. Iron Maiden back in the charts again at number 9 this time with Hallowed Be Thy Name. And here comes the AC/DC boys with number 8 and Whole Lotta Rosie. Metallica again, this time Master of Puppets at number 7. Black Sabbath in with Paranoid at number 6. And at number 5, it's Disturbed. And they are enjoying the sound of silence. Queen at number 4 with Bohemian Rhapsody, and Led Zeppelin at number 3 with Stairway to Heaven. And you just heard Stargazer from Rainbow at number 2. That leaves just one song. It is the listeners' all-time top 50 number 1 for 2026.
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0: voted for by the listener to Hastings Rock Radio for 2026. It has managed to stay at number one for God knows how long, from 1979, from the Wall album. Still a Hastings Rock listener number one song. Thank you for listening. Thank you for voting. Congratulations to those of you that won on the prizes for this countdown. Congratulations to you. If your vote didn't get in, and I hope we played it on the bubbling under for you, there will be a chart up on the Hastings Rock website as soon as this program ends. It will do the full 50 songs. And we will continue to play you the best classic rock and new rock that there is. Thank you for joining in, Hastings Rock.
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0: Stand by for Nick Thomas. He's on the way right now.
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3: 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Nick Thomas.

Yes. Hello, how are you? Gosh, who would have thought it? Pink Floyd at number one, Comfortably Numb. Well, I would, because we did a survey in 1993. The most popular band was Pink Floyd in those days. So there we are. Just had a little cough there. Yes, so now we know then. And, of course, the Top 50 chart will be up on the old Hastings Rock thingy. In fact, I think it's now. The whole Top 50 is up there, in case you missed. Well, I started off with Q5, Steal the Light. There was a Q5 in the chart somewhere, but it wasn't that one, and I thought that was a bit more popular. But there we go. And then we just heard Wasp and Heaven's Blessed. Now, they weren't in the Top 50. I'll tell you why, because they came down here and played in Hastings and called us all a bunch of hillbillies. Yeah. I didn't mind, actually. I got my money back on that night because they just walked out. Anyway, yeah, so we are here and we've got your usual stuff on the old Monday Night Rock Show. We've got the two long songs, one from Joe Bonamassa and one from Rush. We've got your requests. And I've had quite a few come in by the old text. I can't take any more now. I'm just about full up on that because I'd like to play some other stuff as well. Also got the top five in the current rock singles chart. Not another chart, you say. Ah, but this is the modern chart. And I can tell you there's a new number one. It's a new entry. So we'll be playing the top five in the current rock singles chart. And meanwhile, I'm going to be playing a song which we played at the start of Hastings Rock at midnight as FM came on in 2007. And this means a lot to me, this song. I was a bit down at the time. I won't tell you why. It was a bit breaking up with the wife and that sort of thing. Linkin Park and What I've Done.

look at that. Nearly 20 past seven here. Monday night. The Monday night rock show, we're going to call it from now on. Not the Monday evening rock show, because it's getting dark out there. Yeah, so Ralph's gone off for a little rest. He's going to have a few beers now, he said. well, I'm guessing he didn't actually say, but I'm guessing he will. I'm not. I've got to be up really early. I'm going to Southampton tomorrow. In fact, to the New Forest. Ooh, got to get the early train. And just to say that I couldn't get a train back early Saturday, so I'm not going to do my programme next Saturday. I've cancelled it. Oh, dear. Hope the train's not cancelled. I should be back soon after midday on next Saturday on the train, but I couldn't get an early train back. I was hoping to, and still do the show. I'm going to miss it, you know. I'm going to miss you lot as well, because I do love you listening in. So I've got the usual crowd there, and a few others as well, who don't normally listen to me, because, I don't know, they do other things. But because you've heard the top 50, then you've stayed listening. And I appreciate that. Well done, well done. Right, so I've got your requests. I've got the top five in the current rock singles chart. I've also got the two long songs, one from Rush, one from Joe Bonamassa. And so I'm here till 9 o'clock. And then it's the Metal Mix with Kai Simpson. And I'm afraid his internet's down and he can't... still down after a week. Cool, I wouldn't have that. I'd want a refund. And he can't, so he's going to repeat one of his other shows, so that's a bit of a shame, but he's here at 9 anyway. Yes, I'm gonna press on now with a Mr. Eric Clapton, and this is Motherless Children. Yeah. Hastings Rock Radio.

0: from the album 461 Ocean Boulevard. Eric Clapton. We've got the first of your requests coming up very soon, very shortly actually. And hello to David and Vera, thank you for your text. Hello. Just finishing off there with the drums. Yeah. Well, yes, so you said you absolutely love the top 50. Please do it again next year. Well, it won't be the top 50 tracks. It could be the top 50 albums, or it could be the top 50 artists. I don't know. We'll think about it, Vera. I think something's going to happen because, of course, Hastings Rock was born in August 1993. So, yeah, make that out. So we've done it on our birthday. Well, we started on the 1st of August, actually. Finished on the 28th. Thought it would be a one-off, but it's still going today. Amazing, isn't it? Right. So let's have the first of the request. This is for you, Chris, in Canterbury. He's asked for a band called Exorcist. Yes, watch out. And he wants a track called The Trial and The Execution of Witches. Oh.
1: Honor in the court! Honor in the court! Giles Corey, Sarah Osborne, Nathaniel Hawks, Abigail Hobbs, William Barker, and Elizabeth Proctor. You have been found guilty of practicing sorcery, foul witchcraft, and murder by bewitchment. For these crimes, you are sentenced to be burned at the stake, alive, without the benefit of strangulation.

0: Oh dear. I say. Execution of Witches as requested. Oh no, by Creston Canterbury. I say. Now, I tell you what. When you get scared, it's good to have this.
1: Hastings Rock, weather.
0: It sort of brings you back down to earth, doesn't it? Yeah, it was a bit showery today, but when the sun come out, it wasn't too bad. Down to 12 degrees tonight here in Hastings. Tomorrow's looking all right, though. Oh, yeah, nice. Quite a lot of sunshine, wall to wall in the morning, and then a bit more cloud in the afternoon, but the sun's still there. Tomorrow night down to 13 degrees, and then on Wednesday, fairly cloudy. No rain, though, but watch out for Thursday and Friday, because the rain's coming back. And then the weekend, not too bad. Next weekend, we got the sun coming back, so that's great, isn't it?
1: Hastings Rock, weather.
0: Yes, so we got the two long songs, we got your requests, and the top five in the current rock singles chart. I'm going to play a new one now for you. This is a new one by Scarlet Rebels. It's called Don't Look Down.
2: Hastings Rock, newest releases.

Yeah, pretty good that. New music there from the Scarlet Rebels. And Don't Look Down, 25 to 8 on this Monday night. And it is getting dark out there. Yes. Anyway, it's going to be a nice day tomorrow. That's good, because I've got to be up early, get on the train, all the way down to the New Forest. Cool. Lovely, lovely. Yeah, I'm meeting up with John, my old mate John. Hello to you, John. John Tansey down there on holiday. And I'm going to join him. We're going to have a good time. What else are we going to say? Oh, yeah, I got your request, John. Thank you very much on that one. Carol Truffles there, along with Richie. Angela Mitchell. Yeah, hello to you. Johnny, what a man, Galliano. How the hell are we? Oh, yeah, we're all right, man. We, after that excitement, yeah, we're calming down a bit now. Chris Smith, of course, from Canterbury, just played your song. Rocker Kev's there, Kevin Stevenson. Yeah, he says, I'm still here reporting for rock duties. Yeah, because I said, don't switch off. A few people have. But anyway, not to worry. So these are all the people that bothered to message me in. These are not all the listeners, I can tell you. There's a lot more. Anyway, Jack Barton, hello to you and everyone else. Daniel's there, Dan Hack. Of course, I did the programme from his house last week. And he was liking that track I played on that one. John Harding, hello to you, matey. So I didn't get a chance to pop into you when I was in Robertsbridge. Sonia Smith says, hello, still tuned in. She missed a crib evening to listen to the top 50. Well, you could have just had a look. It's up there now on the website. Yeah, yeah. And as you said, Alex, surprised that that one wasn't in the top 50. I've got your request in there. Oh, is it? Oh, I say, watch out for that then. Ty Ketto are playing at the Black Box down in Hastings on the 1st of December. Oh, I like them. Ought to play some of them, hadn't I? Anyway, I'm going to press on. Next request. This is yours, Carol. Bit of Lenny Kravitz for you. And Always on the Run.

Sounds like the Funky Chicken. What do you think, John? John Harding, I'm talking about. Hello to Dwayne over there in Eastbourne. Thank you for your message, my man. There was some other people. Oh, Andy Knight's listening. Oh, I say, I better be careful then what I say. Yes. Right. So where were we? I don't know. Oh, I know. Yes, Mr. Big Al. Hello. Thank you for helping us with the gig guide, sir. It's really made a difference, and you're filling in the gaps. So we've got two people on the old gig guide now. You might have noticed, oh, there were so many bands playing at the weekend. I saw two of them, and they were damn good. I saw Riff and Western. I tell you what, I thought, oh, it's country and western. It was like fantastic. It was like Status Quo meets Dolly Parton. No, well, whatever. Yeah, she's gone. I did play a tribute to her on my Saturday show. Right, and what's the other band I saw? Crowley's Curse. I thought they were fantastic. I really did on that one. We've got Ian's listening in. Hello, Ian. Thank you for your message. He's just got back from Rye, actually. He's been busy this afternoon buying lots of things. He's going to look after my cat while I'm away as well. So I thank you for that, Ian. It's good. Right, so, Big Al, I was talking about you because here's your request. I can't believe I didn't vote for this as well. What a song from Sacrilege. It didn't make the top 50, but it should have done. It should have been number one, I think. It's Rock and Roll with the Devil. It's Sacrilege.

Sacrilege. They played in Hastings several times now. Sadly, no more. They've split up. But that was a song from 2016. One of my favourites as well, Rock and Roll with the Devil. Gosh, yeah, what a song. Yeah, I forgot. It's difficult to put your top 10 together, isn't it? And then you think, oh, I wish I'd put that one in. Yeah, but there we go. Right. So we'll do something next year. It won't be the same sort of chart thing. It'll be a chart of some sort. Could be the albums, you know. I don't know. We've done that before as well. But it's been a long time since we did the favourite tracks, so we thought we'd do that again. And it's interesting to compare it to several years back when we last did it, how things have changed. Yeah. But Pink Floyd there at number one with Comfortably Numb, of course. Here's an appropriate record. This is Firehouse and Rock on the Radio.

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3: 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Nick Thomas.

Oh, yes, bit of bad company there in Rocksteady. 5 to 8 on this Monday evening. And I've just had a thought. You know, I can't do the show next Saturday because I'll be in Southampton. Coming back, I won't quite make it. But what I thought I'd do, I'll repeat this show because a lot of people have had enough of AC Rock today, listening to the top 50 and switching off in their droves. I'll whip this one up on Saturday morning. So if you're listening Saturday morning, it's supposed to be reasonable weather, but of course we can't tell because I'm recording this on a Monday night. I'm live on the Monday. So yeah, that's what I'll do. I'll stick it on I'll stick it on Saturday at 10 o'clock, and I should be back soon after that on the train, but I'm going to miss the show, unfortunately. Do you know what, I've got a tomorrow morning early start going from St Leonard's Warrior Square to Brockenhurst, which is down in the New Forest, but I have to go to London first, would you believe it? But it's the shortest route sort of thing, you know. It's a lot faster there and then back down there. I'm a bit worried about London because I have to get off at Waterloo East or something, and then I have to get the Waterloo one, and I thought, well, that's a bit confusing, but I've looked it up and I think you just go across the bridge. I just hope so anyway. Oh well, we'll find out. So, yeah, repeat the show next week. Why not? Right, here's a classic from The Darkness. I think this was one of their first hits. I believe it was from 2003. Got to number 2 in the charts. I Believe in a Thing Called Love.

0: yeah. When the Darkness first come out, I thought, oh, I don't know, he's screeching a bit, but I grew to love them. Yeah. Right, so we still got the two long songs, we got your request, and the top five in the current rock singles chart, but as I said, going to the New Forest, while I'm there, me and John are going over to the Isle of Wight. Do you know why? Well, Jimi Hendrix played the Isle of Wight Festival in 1970 in August. So we thought, well, we'll have a look at that. And there's a tour bus that goes right past the field. And we're going to basically, I hope the bus stops there. I want to stand there and try and feel the vibe of Jimmy, you know, coming through. Ah, oh, well, fantastic. Hey, I'm sounding a bit like Peter Anthony now, aren't I?
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Jimmy. Oh, died so young, didn't he? That was from 1968. It got to number 5 in the charts, All Along the Watchtower. And, yeah, that was his last big appearance at the Isle of Wight Festival in 1970. And, yeah, so we're going to have a look. Yeah, very excited about that as well. Right, I'm going to play the 2 long songs now. It's time to make a cup of tea, maybe have a beer. Yeah, if you're listening Saturday morning, it's a bit early. But, yeah, because I will repeat this show then, because I can't make it. Yeah, so we got Joe Bonamassa, and this is Tea for One. Yeah, I'm going to follow that with Rush.

And there it was gone. Yes. Brilliant. Rush and Le Strangui Laticato, or something like that. Not quite. It's sometimes a job to play. I always want to play different two long songs, and I've been doing this over 2 years now, this show, not just on Hastings Rock, on another radio station before we were on full time. And I don't like to repeat, but that was a great track. And I don't think I played the Joe Bonamassa track you heard before that, T for One, as well. Well, it's 25 minutes just gone past 8 o'clock on this Monday evening, or you might be listening on the repeat show. Yes, I'm repeating this one because I can't be there live on Saturday, and I reckon the time will be 25 past 11. Yeah, I reckon about that, and I wonder what the weather's like as well. Anyway, yeah, it is Hastings Rock Radio. It is the Monday Night Rock Show, still to come, the top five in the current rock jingles chart, and your requests. And talking of the top five, here we go at number five, Greta Van Fleet. We're counting down from number five to number one. This is Greta Van Fleet with Saw You Stand at number five in the current rock singles chart.

There they are then. At number five in the current rock singles chart, the Greta Van Fleet and I Saw You Stand. Yeah, we're counting down right to number one. There's a new number one and it's a new entry. Oh, it's exciting, isn't it? Oh, isn't it? Okay, right. Here's number four. It's a pretty reckless at number four with About You.

don't know. What does it say about you? It's pretty reckless. What does it say about you? We're counting down the top five in the current rock singles chart. And that one's number four. So as I say, we've got a new number one on that one. And up next, the number three. Oh, look, it's Tony Iommi and his new single. Yeah, he's still in the chart there with World Alone.

Sony Iommi with John Landy, something like that, on vocals there. Yes, that was World Alone at number 3 in the chart. This is number 2. This is last week's number 1 from Shinedown, number 2 in the current rock singles chart. This is called Young Again.

Shinedown down to number two. And this next one, straight in at number one, Royal Blood are back. They've got a new album coming out, and this is a single from it, and it's the title track of the album. It's called 10 Over 10. Number one in the current rock singles chart, Royal Blood.

Yeah, there's a surprise then. Royal Blood straight in at number one in the current rock singles chart, 10 over 10. That's a track off their new album, which is up and coming, and they've released that as a single. So just shows they're still going, and that's pretty good, that song. Yeah, I thought so anyway. Right, it is the Monday Night Rock Show, repeated Saturday morning, and I've got a couple of requests still to do. This one is for you, Richie. He says he voted for this song in the top 50, but it's nowhere to be seen. Flight of Icarus.

0: Oh, excellent. Thank you, Richie, for requesting that one. Right, up next, request for John. Hello, John. I hope you've stayed up for that. But he's asked for Alice in Chains, Man in a Box. He said, sadly, singer Lane Staley ended up through drugs abuse in a box.
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2: Oh, there we are. Man in a box, eh? Yeah, it didn't quite make the top 50, did it? Oh dear. Right, so that's about it for the Monday night rock show. Repeated Saturday morning. I keep saying that. If you're listening Saturday morning, you've got Gordon Cooper coming up at 2 o'clock with his Rocks Alphabets. And then Emma Scott at 6 o'clock with the Plug-In Baby radio show. If you're listening live on this Monday night, then Kai Simpson's up next. Unfortunately, he's got no internet, so he's repeating a show from last year. And it was a damn good one. Well worth a listen. So I'm off early in the morning to the New Forest. Catch the train, come on.

Well, I should be back, God willing, next Saturday. Week Saturday, yeah. On the show, and certainly, hopefully, here next Monday for the Monday Night Rock Show, where we play your request, the top five in the current rock singles chart, and of course the two long songs. All for me to say is good night to you, or good afternoon. Cheerio.

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0: Yes, hello. Welcome to the Metal Mix on a Monday yet again. This is Kai Simpson here. So, what you heard there was some more Visions of Atlantis. Brilliant stuff. That started with To Those Who Choose to Fight, which then went into The Land of the Free. And that was from their Pirates to Armada album from 2024, released on the 5th of July. Brilliant. So, yes, if you want to get in contact with me, then you've got the text number, which is 07441 120877, and you've got the email at dj@hastingsrock.co.uk, or you've got the Facebook post as usual. Brilliant. And thank you to Nick for the past 2 hours for that awesome show there. Awesome. Right, okay, so we've had some nice symphonic stuff there, so let's go with some more. This is Illumishade and their song Golden Lands.
1: Young girl dream.

Nice. So that there was Golden Lands from Illumishade, which is from their 2020 album Ecliptic, Wake of Shadows. So the 15th of May that was released, 2020. So nice stuff. That's got the singer Fabio Erni, I think is the name. She's you might know her from Elvati. She's in that band as well. So yeah, so this is like a little side thing for her. So it's a nice little symphonic mix of stuff there. Brilliant. And another good symphonic band I've got into, which you might have heard before, is Seven Spires. Oh yes. This is one of their sort of different songs called In Sickness, In Health. And it sort of reminds me of another song, but I can't quite think of what it is. So maybe you can, maybe you jog some memory for you lot. But anyway, this is Seven Spires and In Sickness, In Health.

There we go. That there is Seven Spires with their song In Sickness, In Health on their 2021 album, Gods of Debauchery. And yeah, so they've got a lot of good stuff, Seven Spires, and so it's a bit difficult trying to plan what to play because you want to get through all their stuff, but also want to mix up with other bands as well. But oh well, hopefully you don't mind all that, but that's good. But yeah, so, and they're also playing, Seven Spires are playing in London on in October, I think the 17th of October, which is awesome, should be good. Right, and well, if no words will ever be enough, then maybe it's just best to keep to enjoy the silence, maybe. So here's Lacuna Coil with Enjoy the Silence.

So that there was Lacuna Coil with their version of Enjoy the Silence, which was on their EP called Enjoy the Silence as well, released in 2006. And yeah, so that was originally done by Depeche Mode, and then Lacuna Coil decided to do their own version. Nice. So good. Oh, and it looks like we've got Big Al listening in. So he's posted that on the old Facebook, so that's all good. Thanks for that, Big Al. Lovely stuff. And we've also got Simon and Viv listening in on the text there. So brilliant. Awesome. Right. Here's another good old symphonic band here I'd like to play. Is Beyond the Black. And this is one of their songs called Song for the Godless.

So that there was Beyond the Black with their song Song for the Godless from their 2018 album Heart of the Hurricane. And Beyond the Black, they're playing in London on the 16th of January next year at O2 Shepherd's Bush Empire for their Rising High tour. So that should be good. And then there's also Lacuna Coil before that. They are playing in Brighton at the Chalk only in November, the 29th of November. So, yes, that'd be a good time to catch Lacuna Coil quite locally for that one. So that should be awesome as well. Right, there's been a recent release from another sort of similar band called Sabaton. They are they're on tour as well, actually. They're playing in London in December the 4th. But they've got a new song released on Friday called Hordes of Khan. So let's check this one out.

0: So that there was Sabaton with their new song Hordes of Khan, which was released on Friday, which was the 6th of June. Now, the 6th of June is quite an important anniversary, really, because back in the 6th of June 1944 is when the old D-Day landings were. So I thought it'd be nice to sort of pay homage to that, really. So I've decided to go for a D-Day double play. So yes, and of course, the first song has to be with, by, again, Sabaton, because that's like, you know, one of their songs. So here we go. This double play starts with Sabaton and Primo Victoria.
1: Through the gates of hell, as we make our way to

So that there was Iron Maiden, of course, with their song The Longest Day from their 2006 album A Matter of Life and Death. And yeah, I do try to not play as much Maiden, but there's always some reason that pops up as to, like, oh, I've got to put that one in. But oh well. Yes, and they're also playing in London as well, on the London Stadium, on the 28th of June, which actually isn't too far away now. So that should be a good gig as well. If you've not got tickets for that one, then they're probably all gone now, but oh well. And then before that was Primo Victoria from Sabaton, from their, that's the self-titled, that one. No, it's not. That's the title track, Primo Victoria, which was released back in 2005. And my mum Shirley Simpson has said that she's looking forward to seeing Lacoon Coil as well at Brighton. So awesome. Yes, that should be a good one. Okay, right. So we've had Maiden O'Clock. So maybe it's time for Quo O'Clock. Well, sort of. They're not that metal, but I found a cover of Pictures of Matchstick Men by Ozzy Osbourne with Typo Negative. So let's see what we think of this one, shall we?

interesting end. Yeah, so that was Ozzy Osbourne with a Typo Negative doing their version of Pictures of Matchstick Men, which looks like it was written for a film called Howard Stern Private Parts, which looks interesting. Yeah, that was back in 1997, that one. So, yeah, that's that. Okay, right. Here's another new release. An album was released on the 6th of June as well by Catatonia, and here's a song from that album called The Light Which I Bleed.

So that there's a new release from Catatonia, The Light Which I Bleed, which is from the album called Nightmares as Extensions of the Waking State. Yep, nice. So yeah, they're sort of a atmospheric sort of metal band, which is interesting. They're quite cool. So they might be on tour soon, actually. Perhaps. Yeah, they're sort of around like mainland Europe mostly, which is a bit of a shame. I think they'd be quite good to see live. Like doing a few. They're doing Wacken in the 1st of August. There's Grasspop as well. That's in the 22nd of June. So yeah, doing festivals and sort of mainland Europe gigs, but nothing around England, which is a shame. But, oh well. Right. So there's been there's that. There's another band called Solstifer. They were quite good. They're sort of in a sort of well, they sort of can be in a sort of similar sort of sounding scape, I suppose. So this is one of their songs called Fiara from Solstifer.

0: So that there was Fiara from Solstafir and from their 2012 album Svarte Sandar. So Solstafir are an Icelandic band, and Solstafir means like god rays or the beams of light from the sun through clouds and things, then like light rays, beams in Icelandic. And then Svarte Sandar, the album, that means literally black sand. And then Fjara just means beach or shore in Icelandic. So yes, it's a nice little album about sort of beaches and things in Icelandic. Lovely. Right, it looks like Alex Pass liked the Maiden track, so that's good. Lovely. And it looks like my mum liked the old Solstafir there as well. And we've got Martin and Sonia Smith over in Pevensey and West Ham. So awesome, yes. And I saw Martin, I think it was Saturday night. There was a few bands in Eastbourne. The Human Output was the first one, and then there was Mortuary, and then Bones Ate Arthur. They were all sort of all quite different, actually. Yeah, I did try to find some Mortuary because they were quite metal and heavy, but they're quite a small band, so definitely I've got anything on the playlist or on the players here to play, which is a shame. But yeah, it was good show, good little night out. That I was with my mate Skeeter as well, so awesome. Right, and it looks like he's looking forward to the second hour, because that's when the usual heavy stuff is. So it's like you're just in time, because after top of the hour, which is a bit late, but oh well, there's some good old In Mourning. Ooh.
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awesome. That there was In Mourning with their song Colossus from their 2012 album The Weight of Oceans. Yes, yeah, awesome. I think that's just really nice. Right. Another band that's sort of released an album sort of fairly recently in the past few months is Cradle of Filth. And they've recently released a music video for one of the songs in that album. So here is Cradle of Filth and their song Demagoguery.

That there was Cradle of Filth with their song Demagoguery from their 2025 album The Screaming of Valkyries. Although that album was released on the 21st of March 2025. So, yes, a demagogue is a political leader who seeks support by appealing to the desires and prejudices of ordinary people rather than by using rational argument. So, lovely stuff there. Yes, and they're quite different, aren't they? Yeah. Right, another quite different band. It's a band called Tankard. And they've got some interesting sort of metal, thrashy, country, rocky stuff going on with this song. This is Tankard with their song Chemical Invasion.

So that there was Tankard with their song Chemical Invasion, which is the title track from their 1987 album, Chemical Invasion, released back in 1987. So, yes, Tankard are a thrash metal band from Germany. We formed back in 1982. So, yes, that's a nice and good fun, isn't it? Yes. Another thrash band is Entombed, and this is one of their songs called Left Hand Path.

That there was Entombed with their song, and from the title track from the album Left Hand Path, released back in 1990. So that's a song called Left Hand Path as well. And that was their debut album as well, the first song from their debut album. So yes, good there. And Entombed are a Swedish death metal band formed back in 1987. So good. Yes. Okay, so slightly a bit sort of lighter now-ish. There's a band called Cult of Luna, and they did a song with Julie Christmas. This is a song by them called The Wreck of SS Needle.

So that there was Cult of Luna with Judy Christmas with the song The Wreck of SS Needle, which is from their 2016 album Mariner. Yes, so Cult of Luna are a Swedish post-metal band founded in 1998, and Judy Christmas is a Brooklyn-born singer from America. And it turns out that Christmas is a legal middle name because she was born on Christmas Day. So, yes, interesting. But that's good. Right, so we had some with old Luma Shades in the beginning with Elder Fabian Ernie. So I thought I'd better have some LVT here. So this is LVT with Eon of the Crescent Moon.

Yeah, so that there was LVT with their song Aeon of the Crescent Moon from their album, which was released only a couple of months ago, the 25th of April this year, Good Arnv. So awesome, yes. That's good. Right, and then, so there's been another good band is, well, someone called Einar Solberg, who's from Leprous. He did a little song with a person called Isarn, and, well, that song's called Celestial Violence.

Nice. Yeah, so that there was Isan working with Einar Solberg for their song Celestial Violence there from their 2016 album Arctis. So Isan is some bloke in Norway, just a Norwegian bloke doing his own stuff, really, it looks like here. He's mostly known for the black metal band Emperor, but this is him doing his own stuff. So I'm not too sure who's doing all the instruments there, if that's all Isan as well, or if he's got like a backing band, I don't know. But he's working with Einar Solberg there, who's from Leprous, of course. Brilliant. Right, and there's, Martin in West Ham is, he liked the second hour. I thought he would. Yeah, this is good. Yeah, so he did miss the first hour, so he's not sure what that was like, but oh well. It was mostly symphonic stuff. Which might be your thing, might not, I'm not too sure. But oh well. Right, brilliant. Right, we're getting to the end of the show now. So I guess I've got to say, well, thanks for listening, and I probably won't see you next week, because next week I'm off to London to see Savatage on Monday. So that should be fun. So I might be able to pre-record something, or I might not. We'll have to wait and see, I suppose, on that one. Yeah, oh well. But well, I think I'll leave you with some Megadeth, and because I want to be an astronaut. So here's Megadeth with from their latest album, which was released back in 2022 now. So they are recording a new album at the moment, I think. They've got some behind-the-scenes footage floating about of them doing music stuffs. But this is from the album The Sick, the Dying and the Dead, which was released in 2022. And this is... Mission to Mars.

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0: Do you like your guitars accompanied by a spot of fiddle and a hurdy-gurdy? 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Or are you like me, and sea shanties occupy three-fifths of your brain? 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